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1: We return now to the North American male. He's been left unsupervised in the basement for some time. He will seek guidance. He has found a video. It is not about plumbing. It is competitive duck herding. This behavior will continue for several hours. The water does not stop. He is holding, in his hand, a device that could summon a Shamrock plumber in 90 seconds. He is using it to watch ducks. He does not appear to know it does anything else.
2: Shamrock plumbing.
1: We return a final time. With water spraying him in his face, he will try a towel, then another towel, then the decorative towel from the guest bathroom. Every other member of the herd has been warned about this towel by the matriarch. In his haste, the male has forgotten. For this, he will be shunned by the rest of the herd for several business days. It is doubtful he will recognize the shunning. Let this serve as a reminder to the herd and to all other herds.
2: Shamrock Plumbing.
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2: 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It is not about plumbing. It is competitive duck herding. This behavior will continue for several hours. The water does not stop. He is holding, in his hand, a device that could summon a Shamrock plumber in 90 seconds. 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
2: 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In his haste, the male has forgotten. For this, he will be shunned by the rest of the herd for several business days. It is doubtful he will recognize the shunning. Let this serve as a reminder to the herd and to all other herds.
3: Shamrock Plumbing.
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2: 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It is not about plumbing. It is competitive duck herding. 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The water does not stop. 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
2: 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In his haste, the male has forgotten. For this, he will be shunned by the rest of the herd for several business days. It is doubtful he will recognize the shunning. Let this serve as a reminder to the herd and to all other herds.
3: Shamrock plumbing.
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1: With nonstop traditional family Christmas favorites as we celebrate
0: the most wonderful time of the year.

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1: 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Yeah, let's sing it now.
0: Okay, Simon.
1: Okay.
0: Okay, Theodore.
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0: Okay, Alvin.

0: 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Let's not overdo it.
1: What do you mean, overdo it?
0: 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Oh, wait
1: a minute, boys. Yes, Patty, why can't
0: we sing it? Alvin, cut that out. Wait. Theodore, just a minute. Simon, will you cut that out? Get off. Boys.

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2: We return a final time. 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Every other member of the herd has been warned about this towel by the matriarch. In his haste, the male has forgotten. For this, he will be shunned by the rest of the herd for several business days. It is doubtful he will recognize the shunning. Let this serve as a reminder to the herd and to all other herds.
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5: 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It is competitive duck herding. 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
6: Shamrock plumbing.
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1: We return now to the North American male. He's been left unsupervised in the basement for some time. He will seek guidance. He has found a video. It is not about plumbing. It is competitive duck herding. This behavior will continue for several hours. The water does not stop. He is holding, in his hand, a device that could summon a shamrock plumber in 90 seconds. 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He does not appear to know it does anything else.
2: Shamrock plumbing.
1: We return a final time. 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Every other member of the herd has been warned about this towel by the matriarch. In his haste, the male has forgotten. For this, he will be shunned by the rest of the herd for several business days. It is doubtful he will recognize the shunning. Let this serve as a reminder to the herd and to all other herds.
2: Shamrock plumbing.
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1: 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He has been left unsupervised in the basement for some time. He will seek guidance. He has found a video. It is not about plumbing. It is competitive duck herding. This behavior will continue for several hours. The water does not stop. He is holding, in his hand, a device that could summon a shamrock plumber in 90 seconds. He is using it to watch ducks. He does not appear to know it does anything else.
2: Shamrock plumbing.
1: We return a final time. With water spraying him in his face, he will try a towel, then another towel, then the decorative towel from the guest bathroom. Every other member of the herd has been warned about this towel by the matriarch. In his haste, the male has forgotten. For this, he will be shunned by the rest of the herd for several business days. It is doubtful he will recognize the shunning. Let this serve as a reminder to the herd and to all other herds.
2: Shamrock plumbing.
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1: 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He has been left unsupervised in the basement for some time. 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It is not about plumbing. It is competitive duck herding. This behavior will continue for several hours. The water does not stop. He is holding, in his hand, a device that could summon a Shamrock plumber in 90 seconds. 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
1: 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In his haste, the male has forgotten. For this, he will be shunned by the rest of the herd for several business days. It is doubtful he will recognize the shunning. Let this serve as a reminder to the herd and to all other herds.
2: Shamrock Plumbing.
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0: Patrick Calk, and I want to wish a very Merry Christmas to my family in Tennessee and to my beautiful girlfriend in California. 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
1: My name is Specialist Brooke Frisk, and I'm in Baghdad, Iraq. 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
6: Shamrock plumbing.
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